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1: We'd like to do one of the great Cole Porter songs, one of the best songs written in the world in the past 100 years, you might say. We feature Mr. Viola at the guitar. Like the beat, beat, beat of the tom-tom, when the jungle shadows fall,

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She gets hungry for dinner at 8.

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5: 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Why?
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5: 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Why?
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